0: Blacky 89.1, la mejor playlist de jazz.
1: It's the wrong time, on the wrong place. 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

You're so supreme. 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
1: Blackie Covers. Todos los caminos

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Driving silence like a stampeding, careening, washing, charging.

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1: 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Para continuar con Joe Lovano, Someone to Watch Over Me.

on Sunday side of the street. Can't you hear that pitter-patter? 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

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I was wrong. Life is lonely again. And only last year, everything seemed so sure. Now life is awful again. A trough full of hearts could only be a bore. A week in Paris could ease the bite of it. All I care is to smile in spite of it. I'll forget you, I will, but yet you are still